Hey everyone, and that was Hypnotized by Fleetwood Mac, and up next is Hypnotized by Cassandra.

Hey everyone, and that was Strondo Miracoletti by, I believe, Piero Piccioni, and he's an Italian musician, and I'm terrible at pronouncing Italian, my bad. And up next is Night Moves by Michael Franks. Hope you enjoy.

Hello everyone, and that was So Long by Fleece. I hope you enjoyed that, and up next is West End Girls by Pet Shop Boys. And yeah, this is just a very popular TikTok song that I've been listening to. So yeah.

Hello everyone, and that was Babylon Sisters by Steely Dan. I hope you enjoyed that off the album Gotcho. And up next is Come Live With Me Angel by Marvin Gaye, one of my favorite soul singers.

Hey guys, and that was Summer Breeze by Seals and Crofts. Up next is Cycle by Icky Blossoms.

Hello everyone, and that was Carried Away by Men I Trust, and up next is Chest by Delete Insert.

Hello everyone, and that was Blue Madonna by Borns. Borns is one of my favorite artists I've listened to since just growing up, just an artist I would also listen to on long car rides with my mom, but mainly the other album, which is, let me see real quick. But this album was off of Blue Madonna, and that was off of the song also titled Blue Madonna. And oh yeah, Dopamine was a very popular album. It's my mom's favorite, but I like Blue Madonna. But yeah, this is more poppy. I don't really listen to pop that much, but yeah, hope you enjoyed. Up next is Freaks by Mekhi Daily White. So hope you enjoy.

Hello everyone, and that was the last song for the night. And I am DJ Hip Hop Haley, and I hope you guys have a wonderful 4th of July weekend. I personally won't be here. And I pre-recorded this. So yeah, thank you for listening to WMBR Cambridge.

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1: 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You're tuned to WMBR Cambridge, and this is The Meaning of the Blues. Let's start off with Muddy Waters.

an evening I feel like blowing my horn. 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Late over in the evening, man, now I feel like blowing my horn. 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To the ocean running into the sea, but don't find my baby, somebody gone sure bury me. Books running to the ocean.

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There's our first set today, starting off with a Muddy Waters classic, one of his earliest records, and a big hit for him, I Feel Like Going Home. Then we heard from Rube Lacey, who really only had two numbers released, two sides of a 78. He recorded some other things, but they were never released and they've been lost. Rube Lacey, either from Mississippi or Alabama, it's not clear. But the one record he released is a classic, and we heard Ham Hound Crave. That was followed by the man who was the template for

Careless Love from her album. Dinah Washington sings Bessie Smith. Well, I regret to inform you that this show was only a sub for the summer season. The students are back, and sharing is caring, so they need time slots too. So this will be the last Meaning of the Blues for the time being. I hope you enjoyed this summer edition of it. Let's continue on with another obscurity, Bull Weevil Jackson.

mama. 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How did you dream lucky and wake up cold and hang? Can you want to see some good girl? I ain't got no man. Now sometime I think I will.

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Some cream or yellow, cream black or brown. But I yellow may be tricky, but black won't turn you down. Mama got a notion, honey, I believe I will. I got a notion, honey, I believe I will.

Now you know who that is, but let me start at the beginning again. With a gentleman recording as Bo Weevil Jackson, one of the earliest of the male blues singers. Not much is known about Mr. Jackson. He may have been from Alabama. He may have been from the Carolinas. I'm tending to think maybe from the Carolinas. But anyway, Some Scream High Yellow was the tune that we heard there back in the 1920s. Then we heard from Forest City Joe, who divided his time between Arkansas and Chicago, actually came from Forest City in Arkansas, and was the harmonica player for Muddy Waters until Little Walter came along and changed everything. You better cut that out with Forest City Joe. Then I thought I'd play an example of how the blues informed African-American spiritual music and turned it into gospel by playing Arizona Drain's tune, Lamb's Blood Has Washed Me Clean. She was not from Arizona. She was from Texas. And I'm not even sure where Arizona came from because her first name was Juanita. Then a couple of tracks on how people prefer to be addressed. First, Juke Boy Bonner, who sort of went back and forth from East Texas to the Shreveport, Louisiana area. Call Me Juke Boy. And finally, Howlin' Wolf. You recognize him with Call Me the Wolf. Yes, sir. As a matter of fact, I'll call you Mr. Wolf, just to be on the safe side. Next up, Champion Jack Dupree.

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Take a little stroll with me.

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Long as I can stroll, everything will be all right. I think I'll stroll on down to New Orleans now. Smack down in that Cracker Jack drugstore.

Champion Jack Dupree started our last set with a number he called Strollin'. Then we heard from B.B. King early in his career with Blind Love. And Charlie Patton from the Delta, Down the Dirt Road Blues. Otis Rush with one of his big numbers, Homework. And finally, Bessie Smith with Baby, Won't You Please Come Home Blues. Well, not only is that it for this week's edition of the Meaning of the Blues, but for the summer program season of Meaning of the Blues. I don't know what will be here next week, but you can always check at WMBR.org for the schedule, or just keep it tuned to 88.1 FM WMBR Cambridge. Until then, keep listening and keep enjoying the music.

Hello, hello. Welcome to Vitamin Sneeve. My name is Sneeve. This is the fifth week in a row I'm pre-recording, but the last week, because as of today, I am returning home from my month-long summer course in Woods Hole at the Marine Biological Laboratory. I was doing the Methods in Computational Neuroscience course. I'm pre-recording all five of these episodes, actually in the same sitting, before I leave for the course. So it's interesting to think that by the time this airs, I will have finished my month-long math gulag and kind of reflecting on how I might feel at the end of that. I think I'm going to be really relieved to be done with it, but I think it's also going to be super fun. I'm going to really enjoy being on the Cape and getting to enjoy the ocean and kind of the small town vibes. But, you know, I'll miss going live on the radio, of course. Hopefully these 5 weeks of pre-recorded shows tide you guys over. I have not skimped on the music selections. We have lots of super danceable, fun, electronic, and hyperpop tonight. I hope you guys enjoy it. Thanks so much for tuning in, even when I'm not live. And next Friday, I will be live. So see you guys then.

You are tuned into the Lethal List here on WMBR 881 in Cambridge with yours truly, Lethal Lease. Welcome back. This is show number 286, which we kicked off with a little bit of Benihana and their track titled Walk With Me. You just heard some Sunday Blue. Now we're about to get into some Ebby Soda, some Little Dragon, Loyal Carner, some newness from Arlo Parks. So yeah, so much goodness. Sit back, relax, and I'll check back in with you later.

Fred Trump. 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
1: lovely cover sample of Now's Bad Blood. That was by Val and Adi Sulman. The track is titled Mahogany. Coming up next, we've got some newness from Momo Boyd and Infinity Song. Here's Oops.

track with a little bit of Jenny Childish Gambino and Kelly Uchis titled Damn Right. Coming up is this cover I discovered from Australian artist Boy Soda. It's Panic at the Disco. It's jazzy. It's amazing. Enjoy. Yes.

is about all I got for you this week. You just heard some of the latest from Yaya Bae. It was her track titled Blue off of her new album, Fidelity. We're going to close the show with some Little Silva and Elmine. Thank you so much for tuning in. Stay well, stay safe, stay blessed, and I'll catch you back here next episode.

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Look at yourself, look at you, look at you. 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

Good morning to you. It is 6 a.m. on the 22nd of July, 2026. You're tuned to the Great 88 WMBR in Cambridge, Community Service of MIT. Every Wednesday morning at 6 a.m., heaven help us, we do the long new wave era. It's shows called It Came from Planet Claire. We hear music from the late 70s, so power pop and some of the crazy electronic spaced out sounds from Manchester and Birmingham and all the way into the 90s, like the very early 90s. Once you get past 91 or something, I tune out. My name is Christopher. I'll be your host for the next hour. A lot of great music today. I don't know what the weather's going to be in actuality. I'm recording this early, but the weather on the old computer machine says it's supposed to be downright thunder boomery today, which is kind of cool, but what else do you need to know? Nothing. I'll be on with you for an hour until morning wood rises at 7 a.m. If you'd like to play along at home, you can do that by going to WMBR.org. There's a real-time playlist there. And you can text me during the show if you happen to be awake at 617-253-8810. New wave music with your breakfast. How does that sound? I'd say that sounds downright fine. One programming note. I was to do a Lost and Found today, but we had a bit of an issue here at the studio in A Control. And the person I was going to do that show with would rather be in the studio with me instead of inside of his own little cage. So we're going to reschedule that, and I'll just be on Thursday, and JR's going to be back on his regular Wednesday slot in a few hours. And yes, there will always be the Cars.

0: 1988. That band is out of the U.S., sounding a lot like an English band. We heard the tune She, 12-inch version, which is kind of redundant since they have no other record. It's going to always be the 12-inch version. You know what I'm saying? What else did we hear, you ask me? We heard from Colorbox. And they did the tune Keep On Pushing. Colorbox never really had much traction. They had a bunch of records. They were all basically named Colorbox, which is just not the way to make yourself stand out. And they had 12 inches, and songs appeared as a 12-inch single on the B-side, but then not on the albums. But it was just a nightmare. And then, if it couldn't get any worse, Colorbox disbanded and formed Mars. Remember that Pump Up the Jam song? That's the same band with members of Cindy Talk and Terminal Cheesecake. And they did that one record that was big, and that did nothing either. Anyway, we heard the tune Keep On Pushing, but not the standard version. That is the 7-inch edit that you can only find if you buy the 7-inch of some other... It's stupid. Great song. Dumb way to handle it. Thomas Lear before that from his 1985 LP, The Scale of 10. We heard Heartbeat. OMD and Enola Gay, their biggest hit of their early era before they became super poppy with Crush and So In Love and all that stuff. Self-Defense, previous to that, from 1981 on City Sounds out of the United Kingdom, a record that I can't tell you anything about, it's impossible to search for, and they never did anything else, and they're not listed on the sleeve. So, you get to just hear the one track and enjoy it, Just Another Craze, and then The Cars from Candio and Double Life. And that is the first set in the books, 26 minutes after the hour of 6 a.m. You're tuned to WMBR in Cambridge. It came from Planet Claire. Got about more than a half an hour, so let's fill that time up, shall we? Back to the music.
1: Like, this one's on you, dude. Who's got the Buku Dolores today?
2: Uno Dinero.
1: What have you got, Mr. Buckman?
2: I got a cigarette.
1: I got Uno Nicolet.
3: Hey! You guys had shirts on when you came in here.
1: But something happened to him, man.
3: Come on, Spicoli. Just put the shirts back on. You see that sign?
2: No shirt, no shoes,
4: no dice.
3: That's right. Learn it. Know it. Live it.
1: Whoa.

The world was just a better place with Patty Donahue in it. She died so young. Well, she was only 40 when she passed away. Lead singer of The Waitresses. Such an amazing, amazing rock sensibility there, too, for her. I just love the she's so sassy, and she just... And that tune, if you're of a certain age, like me, maybe you stayed home and watched Square Pegs. They just had all the connects, so they had, like, all kinds of rock bands on. John Densmore was in a scene where he was playing drums for a fake new wave band with one of the characters. It was truly... And they could get anybody on the air. I think they might have had Devo on one thing. And then another bonus is that if you're now that you, that was when you were younger, now you're an adult, so you read The New Yorker. It turns out that Andy Borowitz, the comedy writer for The New Yorker, wrote several of the episodes. Square Pegs from The Waitress. Incidentally, you know how every once in a while you have those moments where the sky is clear and you finally understand something that you never understood for years and years and years? Well, until just that playing of that song, never understood that somebody broke the pi button on my calculator. There you have it. Before that, a song by ABC that did not make it onto the Lexicon of Love for obvious reasons. Those bands, a band like Lexicon, they can't yell out rock and roll and all. This just doesn't work. That was a throwaway track for them to fill some time. 2 minutes, they were told we needed another song. They came up with Into the Valley the Heathens Go, and the label Mercury was like, no. How about no? So it just sat around and rotted until they put out the deluxe version of that album, Lexicon of Love, and they tacked it on there. Roy Finch before that from his one and only album, Fiction Music, that came out in 1982. A damn fine record, if I do say so myself. We heard the tune Summer Sleep from Roy, 86 before that, and a 45 from them from 1983. They're coming to us out of Atlanta, Georgia, and they were only around for a few years, but that's a good tune. Useless from them, The Higsons, and Gotta Let This Heat Out. That is from 1981 out of the United Kingdom, and then we heard from Second Layer from 1979, a band that other people have played before, but... There's quite a bunch of music from them, so you can play a bunch of other things. And we heard the tune Courts or War. There's about 10 minutes left in the show, so we can do Nihon New Wave, and then we'll play something after that. And then we'll be ready to clear on out of here. The Nihon New Wave for this week comes to us from Japan from 1984 on Kangung Records. The name of the artist is Shinobu, which has been used by a lot of other artists, so... You'd be excused if you didn't know, you know. Okay. And this track is called Ceramic Love on a Came from Planet Claire.

That is a band called Parachute, a name that lots and lots of bands have used. They happen to be out of the Netherlands. And that is their one and only single, Falling. Now, I will say this as in I'm 80% sure all that information I just imparted to you is correct. It is also possible that it's not. But we're going to go with that in the air. You're not going to check. What do you care? Nothing. You don't care. You're getting ready for your day. You got to get ready, get the kids out to do summer camp, and you're going, so you're not going to look. And then before that, we heard our Nihon New Wave, looking at some Japanese New Wave the whole summer. That was a band called Shinobu from 1984, a flexi disc that came out, and the tune was Ceramic Love. I didn't know a single thing that they were singing about, but I absolutely think that song is irresistible. And that, my friends, is It Came From Planet Claire for the 22nd of July, 2026. You are tuned to The Great 88, coming to you from studios located on the banks of the Mighty Charles. It's the best radio station in the entire world, folks. Coming up in about 30 seconds or so, you'll have Morning Wood, and then Breakfast Champions, and Late Risers Club, and Lost and Found, and all kinds of great stuff still heading your way. So keep it tuned to The Great 88. My name is Christopher. I'm the host for Thursday, Lost and Found. I'll look for you tomorrow on that program, and I'll look for you right back here for more New Wave at the end of July. Until then, be good.

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This is Space is Deep. And in this first hour, we will be hearing from Jufus, Guru Guru, Orzak Oslo, and Koma Kozer. 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

0: I'm being left alone.
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0: Not as long as I got this.

instruments of doubt exist.

You are tuned to WMBR Cambridge. This is Space is Deep. And in the second hour, we will be hearing from Monolake, Martin Sturzer, Mick Chillage, and Swan Sither. 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

0: Steven.
1: Who said that?
0: Me, down here.
1: What are you, a yellow booger?
0: I'm a banana slug, Steven.
1: Well, what are you doing in my room?
0: I'm your sense of adventure. Don't you remember me? Don't you know that we miss you?
1: Miss me? Who misses me?
0: You know, all your friends in the forest. The trees, the pond, that little fort that you made out of branches. We all miss you.
1: Mom took me to the forest last year.
0: I'm a slug, Steven. It took me a long time to get here.
1: Oh, I guess that makes sense.
0: The forest is not that far away. Have an adventure today. I'm sure your mom would take you.
1: You're right. I should get out. I want to have fun. Play in puddles, catch frogs, and climb trees. Hey, Mom!
2: Yeah, hon? Steven! What is that in your hand?
1: It's my sense of adventure, Mom. It's telling me we need to get out of the house and have some fun in nature today.
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WMBR on Cambridge. It's time for the Late Risers Club, Wednesday morning edition. Mark Francis with you. We've been rocking out here every weekday on the LRC for almost 50 years on WMBR on Cambridge. Probably the world's longest running daily punk rock radio show, and that's what we're going to do. Let's get things going. Nice long set as always to get us underway today. No tickets, I don't think, today. No real business except to, of course, get you ready for the upcoming LRC Trivia Night next Thursday at Notch Brewery in Brighton. We'll talk about that some more later in the show, but keep that in mind. We're going to hang out with all you guys, and we're going to hang out with you right now for the next 2 hours and rock out Late Risers Club. WMBR in Cambridge kicking off in the UK. We kicked in the teeth. Let's do this.

88.1 FM, WNBR in Cambridge. The Late Rises Club for your Wednesday morning. Mark Francis with you. It is already 10:43 a.m. We close that set right there with Culloden. They are out of Newcastle upon Tyne in the UK. And for this self-released CD, Tales of the Tyne, all the songs are based on medieval Tyneside legends, which is kind of cool. Highly regional, mythological stuff from Culloden. The album, the track we heard was called Harrowing of the North. Harrowing of the North. Before that was Iron Gaze. Iron Gaze are out of Kuala Lumpur, Malaysia. They sound a whole lot like Power Trip, but it's not necessarily a bad thing. I mean, they're filling a void, I suppose. And there's clips of them live and stuff on their Instagram. And I was almost worried it was an AI thing because it sounded like someone like had AI create Power Trip, but it was better than that because it sounded real. But I did double check and saw clips of them playing live. Good stuff. Exordium. According to this release that I played, it's a new thing, but then I look in Track Blaster and I played it a year and a half ago, something from this album, despite it saying the album was just released in April. Lawless Jakarta Records. Perhaps it was the physical media release of it. We heard the track Bloodshed from Iron Gaze out of Kuala Lumpur. Before that was Sage. Really great stuff out of Melbourne, Australia. Their self-released Sage EP on CD. Some real heavy Riot Girl hardcore stuff. Give the Girls Guns. I named that one from Sage. Before that was Mirage. Mirage from New York City. They've got a self-titled 12-inch EP on Roach Leg Records. We heard the track Vita Sterminata from Mirage. Before that was Vetch. V-E-T-C-H from Leeds in the UK. DIY self-released EP. Self-titled. We heard the track Invert the Cross from Vetch. Before that was Fixations, Charlotte, North Carolina band. Their self-release cassette entitled In the Pin. We heard the track Start a Riot. Just before Fixations, it was Physicalist. Self-titled cassette release of their EP on Dirt Cult Records. We heard the track Choking Season. They're out of Vancouver. Before Physicalist, it was Big Fat Slug. London-based anarcho-punk DIY project. Girls Punk, the EP that they did as a digital release. We heard Do You Drink Her Milk from Big Fat Slug. Before that was Raya. Raya from World Cup champion Spain, Madrid to be exact. Knuckles Unstunned, though, right here in the US, doing the cassette release of their Raya 2 full length. We heard the track Ciudad Depresión. Before Raya, it was the Nag, or the Nag. It's spelled like vague, but with an N. They are from Kingisepp, Russia. I looked up this town, beautiful looking town on the Luga River, southwest of St. Petersburg, on the border of Estonia, historical city in Russia. And from Kingisepp, the Nag gave us We Unkult from their Schatten Tanzen full length or EP stream on their Bandcamp page. Before the Nag, it was Society. I believe Society are a one man band project. Under the Gun, though, doing a full vinyl LP release of Rain of Flies, just coming out right now. I think it's actually a pre-release at this point. Casualties of War, the track we heard from Society before that was Suckos. One word, Suckos out of L.A. Smashed Plastic, doing a full-length LP release of their No Use of Weapons. Dead End, the track we heard before that was Sleep Cult. Self-released streaming EP called Overdue. They're out of Salt Lake City. That's All Right, the track we heard. Prior to Sleep Cult, it was Horace Pinker. Originally from Tempe, Arizona, moved to Chicago, been around for 35 years now. Rad Girlfriend doing a split 7-inch release from them with Raging Nathans just this year, and we heard the track Another Way. Before that, it was Zhao Wang out of Beijing, China. Their Kacha Kacha full-length LP on Dambly Records. We heard the track Sonic Baby. Just before Zhao Wang, it was Saints of Lorraine. Cleveland-based band and their full-length LP, Those Dark Roads, on the local Cleveland label and recording studio, 11th Hour Recording Company. Been around for more than a decade now. Those Dark Roads, the full-length LP from Saints of Learning. We heard the track No Way Out. Before that, it was The Soreheads from Montreal. Outhouse Records doing the full-length LP release of their I'm Not Your Effing Sex Doll album. I think it's really more a 12-inch EP. We heard the track Rat-Like.
And at the top of the set, way back, it was Kicked in the Teeth from Northwich in the UK. Rare Vitamin doing a CD release of their And Substance for All full length. We heard the track Lights Out in Suburbia. Man, that was a lot of stuff. That's because I played a bunch of 1 minute songs in that set, too. We got 3, 6, 9, 12, 15, 18, 19, 20 artists in the opening set today, and it's not even an hour yet. It's 10:48 a.m. Let's get right back to music, though. But we did talk at the start of the show. Coming up next week, next Thursday, we are going to be doing the Late Rises Club trivia at Notch Brewery. So you want to start getting a team together for that. Teams will win prizes. It will be fun. We've done it before. It's a good time. So get some friends together and come out to Notch if you're so inclined next Thursday for the LRC trivia. We'll bring that up again, I'm sure. But let's get back to music and let's start things out with long-running garage band out of Stockholm, Sewer Grooves on Late Rises Club, WMBR, Cambridge.

11:08, the time on your Wednesday morning Late Risers Club. Mark Francis with you. Hang out and closing out that set right there with Tough Suds. Tough Suds out of Chicago. They did a flexi release, two songs, seven inch on Rattleback Records. We heard a track from that, Paper Straws, brand new stuff there from Tough Suds. Before that was Hissy and the Fits. Hissy and the Fits out of Sussex in the UK, Mezzanine Records in the UK, doing a full length LP release, What Do You Need? We heard the track Agony. Before Hissy and the Fits, it was Bastard. This is some pretty awesome pub rock stuff out of the UK, proto-punk stuff from 1974, featuring Brian James before he was in The Damned, and Alan Ward before he was with Elton Montello. Apparently doing some great live shows around the UK and Brighton at the time, but didn't last very long. They did record a couple of songs in Wop Shoe Wop Records, cleaned up the tapes, and put out a 7-inch. Pressing of only 300 of this 7-inch just a couple of months ago, and it's already sold out, and I see it like selling for five times what it was originally going for. Dr. Gong, the track we heard, from 1974's Bastard out of the UK, featuring Brian James on guitar. Before that was Cherub Tree, DC act, self-released streaming full-length called Death Wish. We heard the title track from that, from Cherub Tree. Before that was Plastic Nancy. Plastic Nancy are a band out of LA doing psychedelia. Slouch Records is putting out their Perpetual Now full-length LP on August 29th. There was only one song up for preview so far, but it's pretty good. Beware of the Dog, the name of the track we heard. Before Plastic Nancy, it was Maud Lang. Really surprised to see in Track Blaster that Burnsy on BOC is the only one to play this so far. I saw some weird online article the other day saying that power pop is like the hottest thing around for the young ones now. In particular, sort of big star style power pop. And that's definitely what's going on with Maud Lang. From the name to the song titles to the album Borrowed Time on Just Add Water. They're out of Detroit. We heard the track Big House. And it is good stuff from Maud Lang. And at the top of the set, the Sewer Grooves. They have been around for over 30 years now. Forming in 1995 in Stockholm. Latest release on Chaputa Records, the Acoin Session. We heard the track Stray Arrows. And there you go. We're not going to talk about LRC trivia at Notch next Thursday at 7:30 p.m. this time. We're going to save it for the next break. We're not going to bring it up. We've been talking about it too much. So we're going to get right back to the music with Discos Enfermos out of Barcelona, Spain. Home of Pedro Porro on Late Rises Club, WMER Cambridge.

Late Risers Club, WMBR in Cambridge, 11:27. The time on your Wednesday morning, LRC. Mark Francis with you. Hanging out and closing out that set right there with Nine Danka. Out of Neuwied in Germany. I did a funny thing where I guess I played this two shows ago, and this is where I'm at these days. I completely forgot. In fact, I was typing it in a Track Blaster, and I could see that someone else had played it, and I was like, oh, someone else played this, and then I realized it was me, and it was not even a month ago. Nonetheless, it's good stuff. I'm not mad that I went back to it again. I just kind of scared that I don't remember. Insomni. I mean, I do remember now that I think about it. Wo Soll Das Alles Enden, the name of their cassette release on Extra Records. Nine Danka out of Germany. Before that was Suspects. Suspects are out of Seoul, Korea. Self-release streaming demo album, self-titled. We heard the track TV TV from Suspects. Before that was Mercy Girl. Another act that I didn't remember playing. I saw someone had played them in Track Blaster, and it was once again me. Punisher, the track I played from them this time. They've just been doing digital single releases for a couple of years now. It's all been pretty good stuff, though. They're out of Glasgow, Scotland. Mercy Girl with Punisher. We thought it was Sex Metal Death Cult. Some DIY kind of industrial EBM type stuff out of Fort Myers, Florida. Self-release streaming, self-titled, full-length. We heard the track Misery from Sex Metal Death Cult. And at the top said it was Puro Nylon. I think, I know that before the set I said, here's Discos and Fermos. I was just quickly looking at the tab, and that's actually the label that it came out on. Puro Nylon is the group out of Barcelona, Spain, as is the label. Fishita is their full-length LP on Discos and Fermos, and we heard Emo Obrero from Puro Nylon. And there you go. Let's get right back to music, I guess. I was thinking about doing a concert report. I'll tell you what's going on tonight. Middle East Upstairs has Federal Holiday, The Irish Goodbyes, and Trucker's Atlas. At O'Brien's, it's Dwelly, Crop Duster, and Something Sneaky. At the Cantab tonight is Max Saturn and Alder Maze. Silhouette Lounge has a big show with Gloom Lurker, Slow Quit, T2, and a Monolithic Dome. At Deep Cuts in Medford tonight, you'll find 4 Hex Angel and Luke Schneider. And finally, at the Crystal Ballroom, Somerville Theater, Ala Laz and Ray Hill. Rahil. That's going on tonight. If you want to see the rest of the concert report, including Sex Mex and Smoking Popes, Twisted Teens, and Dash Rip Rock, Kurt Vile, Downhalls playing with Hammered Saint, and White Lipstick, and Salem on Friday, you're going to have to go to WMBR.org and go to the left-hand side of the page, and you will see the full concert report, which is I'm looking at here. Yeah, I definitely don't want to read this whole thing because there's a ton of shows coming up. So that does mean that you should go look at it and find something to go do and support local music in this upcoming week. And, of course, come out next Thursday, a week from tomorrow, at Notch Brewery in Brighton, 7:30 p.m. Put together a team, and you can do LRC trivia with us. I'll be on the turntables, and we can hang out together. All right, let's get back to music, and let's get into metal for the rest of the show just about, and kick it off. Where are these guys from? Been sitting on this one for a while. Oh, yes, out of Annapolis, Brazil, it's Los Cados on Late Risers Club, WMBR.

Black Tusk out of Savannah, Georgia, closing out the metal set for your LRC this Wednesday. Crushed by the Weight from their Systems of Solitude EP, self-released digital. Kind of interesting as they've been on some pretty big labels over most of their existence for the past 20 plus years. Maybe looking for a new deal, I don't know. Before Black Tusk, it was Exhumer of New York City, long-running thrash band. Their new album is called Death Mask Messiah on Metal Blade Records. We heard the title track from that. Before Exhumer, it was Blunt, DIY thing out of DeKalb, Illinois. Their full name called Cycles. We heard the track Dementia from their Bandcamp page. Before Blunt, it was Metropolis, super DIY stuff out of Tampa, Florida. Lost in Metropolis, their digital EP. We heard their sort of cover of Manila Road's Necropolis called Lost in Metropolis. Before Metropolis, it was Brat out of New Orleans. Prosthetic Records is releasing their full-length LP, Manslayer. We heard the title track from that, Manslayer, Hell Hath No Fury. Some female-fronted death metal there with some brutal vocals. Before Brat, it was Hydracat. They're from Edmonton, Alberta. Lampshade Records doing the full-length release of their LP, Sands. We heard 1,000 Lives. And at the top of the set, it was Lescados from Brazil with Inferno Familiar from their Humanos Perturbados Questionibus self-released digital stream from a couple of years back, 2024. Okay, tune tomorrow for Joni. We're going to get you ready for Lost and Found right now. Most listeners probably are aware that our good friend and station member Alex McNeil, the producer and longtime host of the Lost and Found, passed away within the past couple of weeks. Very sad news for all of us here, and of course for listeners as well. I was considered Alex's friend. I hadn't run into him in real life for a while, but I used to see him around a lot, and we would talk about music and stuff. Super sad to hear of his passing, of course. I'm going to do more of a proper tribute to him during my Lost and Found show on Monday, but I want to get you ready for the Lost and Found and maybe pay a little tribute to what was clearly well known to be Alex's most favorite artist, Jackie DeShannon. He met her a few times, interviewed her at least once for Lost and Found, and was a huge fan of hers, and they were pretty much friends. So we're going to hear a 1964 track from her to take out the show. And one last time, hope to see you all out at Notch next Thursday, 7:30 p.m. for LRC Trivia. It's going to be a good time, so let's hang out together. All right, here's Jackie D getting you ready for Lost and Found, WMBR Cambridge.

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1: 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I am Teep. And this is 88 Rewound.

just got finished giving the hotel manager back the room key and paid my bill. I was outside in the car, in the shadows of the parking lot, telling the woman I was with how happy she made me, kissing and hugging. And all of a sudden, another car pulled up on the parking lot. But I couldn't believe my eyes, because the woman that was sitting in the front seat beside another dude turned out to be my old lady. Lord, I was checking out. And she was checking in. Yeah, yeah, yeah.

Joe Simon theme from Cleopatra Jones here on 88.1 FM WMBR in Cambridge. I am Teep. This is 88 Rewound. Big up, Alex. Love and respect to your family and friends and your loyal listeners. We're feeling that loss, but we're feeling the love from you. Thank you. This is a survey from August 13th to 19th, 1973. This is a soul survey, of course. KATZ 1800 AM from St. Louis. You can follow along on track-blaster.com, where you'll see that we started off the show with Donny Hathaway's Love, Love, Love. And you heard Curtis Mayfield's Future Shock. Also, Jerry Butler, Can't Understand It. B.B. King, To Know You Is To Love You. That Barry White with that woodblock, that's incredible. That's Oh Love, We Finally Made It. And you got stoned out of your mind with the Chi Lights. And Don Kobe was checking in while she was, well, he was checking out, actually, when she was checking in. Thank you so much for tuning in. I'm hopefully manning the text 617-253-88.

I'm telling you right now. I'm going to trust Gladys Knight and the Pips. Gladys Knight and the Pips teaching us again how to smile where peaceful waters flow. Whoa. That one's heavy, heavy, heavy. I think I left you off when I talked last was over the MGs. Track is called Sugar Cane. And then you heard the Ebonies. It's Forever. Tyrone Davis brought us There It Is. And the Manhattans. The Manhattans. There's No Me Without You. Also in the mix there, Johnny Taylor, I Believe in You. You Believe in Me. And of course, I'm talking over Dr. John, who's making his rounds at the right place at the wrong time. But anyways, thank you so much for tuning in, FM listeners, real-time listeners, archive listeners. Go to track-blaster.com to follow along. And as I like to say on my show, keep it locked.

down the street. 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

Oh, no, this is not the Beastie Boys. It's the Isley Brothers. That Lady, parts one and two. Previous to that, you heard War, Gypsy Man, Foster Silvers with Misdemeanor. Also, Al Green, Here I Am, Come Take Me. And that block started off with the Stories, Brother Louie. And we're just about to the top five here. Top five, August 1973 on St. Louis, Missouri station, KATZ, 1600 AM. I am Teep. This is 88 Rewound. Duh. Thank you so much for tuning in, waking up. Text the DJ 617-253-8810. Most of all, keep it locked.

I got a call the other day. It was my sister Carolyn saying, Aretha, come by when you can. I've got something that I want to say. And when I got there, she said, you know, rather than go through a long, drawn-out thing, I think the melody on the box will help me explain.

Marvin Gaye. Taking the top spot. KATZ, 1600 AM, St. Louis, Missouri. 1973. Marvin at the top. Right behind was Aretha Franklin, Angel, and Sly and the Family Stone backing her up at "If You Wanna, If You Want Me to Stay." And coming in at number four, Bobby Womack, "Nobody Wants You When You're Down and Out." You heard Slick, that's the soundtrack, the Mac, Willie Hutch. Anyways, this has been fun, St. Louis, but we're going to Baltimore, Maryland next. We're going to 1964. Here's some R&B. And instead of going up, we're going down. So that's the bottom 10 tracks on that survey. Thank you so much for tuning in. 88.1, 88 Rewound. I am T. And follow along at track-blaster.com. Last chance, text the DJ 617-253-8810.

0: locking it in at 15. WAEB 1360 AM, Baltimore, Maryland. 1964. The Marvelettes. You're My Melody. Remedy. Previous to that, you heard Jimmy Hughes. Steal Away at 14. Thank You, Baby. I'm On the Outside Looking In. Little Anthony. The Imperials. And number 11, There's Always Something There to Remind Me. Lou Johnson. It's 88 Rebound.
1: Well, hello there.
0: Hello there. Funny how time slips away.
1: Long time.
0: Joe Hinton. Number 5. Oh, sorry, 16. We're going down.
1: You really want to know?
0: Anyways, thanks so much for tuning in.
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0: 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I appreciate your ears.
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1: It was
0: in Belrica.
1: Yesterday.
0: So big up my mom, Dude Bud, and Lola.
1: It's so funny how time can slip right on.
0: Big up you. Thanks so much.
1: I want to ask you a
0: bottom five coming at you.

0: 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That's pretty much it here, 88 Rewound. That's it from WEB 1360 AM, Baltimore, Maryland. Thank you so much for tuning in, and big up Alex. Big up all the DJs that hold it down here at 88 Rewound. 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
3: And this is Sound Principles on that very same station. A show dedicated to 21st century jazz. Jazz is a living art form. I'm your host, Fred Allen. Going to start off with a preview of an album that will be released the middle of next month. Here's Myra Melford's Fire and Water Quintet.

That is the Co-Strafe Russ Johnson Quartet with an album that was released yesterday, although I had a preview track from it, which is what I played, called Smithy Street. The album is called Oracle. It's on Intact Records. And Co-Strafe is on alto saxophone, which she is from Switzerland, Russ Johnson. American trumpet player, Christian Weber, another Swiss player on the bass, and Jerry Hemingway on drums. He's from America, but he's been living in Switzerland for many years now. In the middle there, clarinetist Ben Goldberg has released eight new recordings, all available only digitally. And this is one of them, but we'll be hearing most, if not all of them, in the weeks to come. This is Ben Goldberg on clarinet and William Winant on vibraphone and percussion. They're both from the Bay Area. William Winant is more new music. And Ben Goldberg, of course, might tend more to the jazz side. Anyway, we heard Circulatory from Dreaming Upon Waking on Bag Productions. And we started off with Myra Milford's Fire and Water Quintet from a forthcoming album on Rogue Art called Sure Grand Out. We heard the title track. Myra Milford on piano, Mary Halverson on guitar, Ingrid Laubrock on saxophones, Tamika Reed on cello, and Leslie Mock on the drums. Next up, it is the centenary of the birth of Miles Davis. Here's the SF Jazz Collective, which has a varying lineup every year, performing the classic All Blues.

That's the upcoming second album from the Chicago group Heat On. It's led by drummer Lily Finnegan, and the rest of the group are Chicago veterans, Edward Wilkinson Jr. on tenor saxophone and other reeds, Fred Jackson Jr. on alto sax and percussion, and Nick Macri on the bass. The title of the album is 150 Swirl, and we heard 82 T-O-O. And that's coming out soon, so you'll hear a lot more from that on this show. Before that, the SF Jazz Collective, which is a group which is affiliated with SF Jazz. They have a changing lineup from year to year. Not always completely changing, but it does vary. And each season they focus on not always a jazz composer. One time they did Sly Stone, another time they did Stevie Wonder. But they do their versions of compositions either by jazz composers or pop composers, and then original compositions from the people in the band. From the 2016 season, from the album Music of Miles Davis and Original Compositions, we heard All Blues. Miguel Zanon on alto saxophone, Matt Penman on the bass, Obed Cavalieri on the drums, Edward Simon on piano, David Sanchez on tenor saxophone, Robin Eubanks on trombone, Sean Jones on the trumpet, and Warren Wolf on vibraphone. And they have a lot of CDs out if you want to check out their performances of other composers and with other lineups too, as I said. Next up, we're going to feature the vibraphonist Simon Moulier, who comes from France but now lives in the United States. Another example of immigrants enriching our music scene. He has a new one called Seba. And this is a track called Mr. Hutcherson, which I can only guess is dedicated to the late, great Bobby Hutcherson.

Speaking of immigrants, there's the alto saxophonist Michael Attias. I'm not completely sure. I know he is of Moroccan Jewish heritage, but whether he was born in Morocco and then the family moved to Israel, or whether his family, his parents had moved to Israel and he was born in Israel. But he is from Israel, but he has lived and played in the United States for many years now. We heard the track Manners. From the album Quartet Music, Volume 1. No, I'm sorry, Volume 2, Cardamom Falls. That came out on Out of Your Head Records in 2024. Michael Attias on alto saxophone, Santiago Leibson on piano, Sean Conley on the bass, and the great Tom Rainey on the drums. Before that, another immigrant to this country, French vibraphonist Simon Moulier, with his new one, Ciba, C-E-I-B-A. Maybe it's Ciba. And we heard, which track did we hear? I keep losing my place here. Oh, of course, we heard Mr. Hutcherson, which I'm sure is a tribute to Bobby Hutcherson, the great vibraphonist. This came out in April of 2026. Simon Moulier on vibraphone, Lex Corton on piano, Rick Rosato on the bass, and Junka Kim on the drums. That's it for this week's Sound Principles. Here every Saturday morning from 8 to 9, presenting current cutting-edge jazz. But here's a little forward into the past with Thelonious Monk, who was always cutting-edge. Everyone have a good weekend. Take care, stay safe, stay healthy, stay strong. I've given up on staying sane. What can I say? How can you be sane in an insane world? But maybe you should try for that too. 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

0: 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It's called frequency modulation. It's just go, chook, chook, chook, chook.
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2: 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It's 9 o'clock, and there's a restaurant about to fall into the ocean on Old Cape Cod. This is Nebulosity.

From the foggy coast of London. Or maybe it's... Actually, does London have a coast? No, London is more inland. It's probably not very foggy right there right now because it's probably 100 degrees. Rachel Musson, saxophonist and current recipient of the prestigious Paul Hamlin Composer Award. We heard the track Bethink and Lay to Heart from her 2024 release, Ashes and Dust, Earth and Sky. Prior to that, Miles Davis and Pee Wee, which sounded to me like a Wayne Shorter composition. I don't have the CD in front of me, so I'm just going to guess. From 1967's Columbia release, Sorcerer. And I was walking back from the store last night on A Street in Boston, and this tune just started playing in my head. That's kind of how this show happens. Prior to that, another new track from Nats, Messy N, from their new release on Gearbox, A Great Day in Newcastle, where they are from. Prior to that, also from the UK, this is a very evenly balanced first set, half US, half UK. Prior to Nats was XTC and Cynical Days from their 89 Virgin release, Oranges and Lemons. And prior to XTC and their Cynical Days was Blue-Eyed Soul and Happy Day from their 80 Numero Group release, You Ain't No Weight. And, yeah, the more I listen to this album, the more it feels like a soundtrack.

And you can reach me via text or phone in wonderful Control Room B, which is totally performing awesome because it is awesome. 617-253-8810 until 10 o'clock. And yeah, if you have any more suggestions for light fluffy donuts, I'll always take them. Yeah. Up next, we are going to head, I think, to France, to the Magnetic Fields. From his 1981 album, The Magnetic Fields, this is Magnetic Fields Part 3, Jean-Michel Jarre.

We have been enjoying Einarstein Knuckleberg perform Grieg's beautiful composition, lyric pieces from Book 6, Opus 57, Vanished Days, released on Naxos, Piano Music Volume 8, in 1995. Prior to that, an album created with field recordings, organic synthesis, shifting patterns in light, and dreamlike, dream-inspired textures, and created in Urbana, which always reminds me of Hal when I hear it. In Esty and Across a Lifetime from her new release, Inconspicuous. Prior to that, from the ocean came Jonathan Richman. The Sea Was Calling Me Home from his 2010 Vapor release, O Moon, Queen of Night of Earth. Prior to that, from the UK, Aiden and Hope of Heaven, beautiful track. This is from a new compilation on Limo Limo, compilation volume 1. And prior to that, Patty Page and Old Cape Cod from a compilation of greatest hits from 1960 on Mercury. And I do recommend the film Tony. Lots to like about it. Starting out the show was Jean-Michel Jarre. Sorry about the I, it's early. Magnetic Fields Part 3 from the album of the same name, only in French. Released in 1981 on Polydor. Hope you enjoyed today's show. It's probably going to be raining today, but rainy days have colors of their own to enjoy. So either get out there or look at it or just enjoy the day, the weekend, and have a good week. I'll see you next Saturday.

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Welcome once again to another edition of the show we call Backwoods. Oh, my name is John Funky. Today is Saturday, August 22nd, the year 2026. And for the next 2 hours, we will be listening to the best in vintage rock and roll, country western, rhythm and blues, and that gal from Kokomo.

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Shoot the preacher, kill his wife, rob the banker, take his life. But baby,

Oh, ah, yes. 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I do not give lectures or a little charity. When I give myself. You there, impotent, important. Yes, sir, loosen the knees, open your scarfed chops till I blow grit within you. Spread your palms and lift the flaps of your pockets. I am not to be denied. I compel. I have stores of plenty and to spare, and anything I have, I bestow here in the safe location destination that is currently serving as a radio station from which I'm able to tell you all about the songs that we played in the past several moments. We finish up another set, a nice set, all with Roosevelt Sykes, yes, the 32nd President of the United States. The Roosevelt Sykes with, he's psyched out and he's tired. Oh, I'm tired. They're so tired that I can barely get excited at that exciting guitar break on Roosevelt Sykes. I'm tired. Immediately preceded over these airwaves by, oh, the greatest ever, my goodness, yes, the king of them all, Mr. Muddy Waters. Oh, with Muddy Jumps One. Now, way back in the days when Chess Records was known as Aristocrats. Yes, the Aristocrats, of course, yes. Hey, where it's at. Oh, and right before that, it was Jimmy Wilson. Mr. Wilson with Oh, Red, and distended and irritated, and we can get some sort of ointment for it, perhaps. Hello, baby, and finally, at the top of the set, oh, the surefire show starting, I opener, Roy Brown, the mighty, mighty man who loves to clown, and he's singing all about that gal from Kokomo right here on Backwoods. Yes, the best in vintage rock and roll, country, western, rhythm and blues with a little, to get you through the weekend. I come before you with the meager props, the wardrobe, the plaid suit, the straw boater perched upon my noggin, high button shoes and a flowered cravat, a display handkerchief from a locker king beneath my arm, allowing me to perform a picadillo stroll with a monkey stick, make way, hasten, huzzah as I toss down a little sand on the floor for the old soft shoe, hotcha, razzmatazz, wacky antics, zany hijinks, madcap escapade, shameless shenanigans. Oh, malicious mischief, ranting, raving, jabbering, gesticulating, drunk, disorderly, polymorphous, perversity, alliterative, alacrity, vertiginous, verbal velocity, with a man of infinite resource and sagacity. Oh, my best beloved, you best believe it's yours truly, John Flunky. Yeah, pronounce it properly. Flunky. Yeah, that's right. John Flunky, right here. And, of course, it seems as though it's time for yours truly to attach the high-frequency leads to the electrodes, gesture hypnotically, just in case someone's listening, and come up with a weather forecast for today, August 22nd, the year 2026. Saturday's temperatures going up to 75 degrees, 65 degrees for the overnight, and there's a 70% chance of showers. And tomorrow, Sunday, 78 degrees for the high, 66 degrees for the overnight temps, and, of course, 80% chance of, the showers. And how about that? The showers by the hour for Binky, my Binky, Helen, oh, Judd Cuddly, Woodley, Juddly, Dudley, how much is he worth? Nate, Lauren, Gary, and Holly from Salem, Mike from Medford, gonna say hello to Peter from Malden, saying hello to Sonny from Malden, saying hello to the name Oliver from Malden, woo! And of course the power couples, yes, Cassie and Mark, Allie and Eli, Dominic and Ajda, the proud sponsors, Small Change Brewery, Blakeney Metalworks, Bird in Hand Tattoo, the Phantom Carpenter, Whole Weather Place, Rounded the Inn, High in the Middle of Samadhi Zim, Shady Dave, Phyllis, Kenji from JP, Listener Number 15, Michael J, Louie with the Decades, and of course Twisted Jackets, Stereo Waynes, and Karen from Iowa, and the number to call for request, comments, questions. We still don't have one, but I must say, you look so good here on Backwoods.

0: Hi, my name is Angela. 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

0: Say, Jack, do you know who's beat to his sock?
1: Who's that, man?
0: Nobody but me.
1: What's the matter, bub?
0: Been loading up a tanker all day long. Convoy's supposed to shove off tonight.
2: You know one thing, bub? You really talk too much. In fact, your mouth is too big. Now, my advice to you is...

Oh, and at the, oh, and at just about half past the count. Oh, you are listening to WMBR in Cambridge, 88.1 first on your FM dial. Yes, this is Backwards. Yes, this is yours truly, Lil Jon's Lee Wonsley, Funkley Dunkley Blinkley, reporting here right now with all the songs that we just played and the information concerning the artists as we finish up another set with Heaven, I'm in Heaven, I'm in Heaven. Every time I hear and see Mr. Fred Astaire, oh, from back in, what is it, 1937, with Slap That Bass. Slap It Till It's Dizzy is the George Gershwin composition, performed in the play Crazy For You. And then there's Fred Astaire with the Fleet Is In or the Fleet Is Flown. The title eludes me right now, but the number is fabulous. And down in the engine room, oh, with Steve Gibson and several red caps, is Fred Astaire slapping that bass. Slap it till it's dizzy. I'll slap that bass, but you watch it with that slip of the lip. Oh, the charioteer is right there for national security. Yes, as a slip of the lip, guaranteed to sink a ship and slap a bass. That's right. Oh, right before that, oh, the charioteers gave way to Lynn Hope. Yes, got hope. Oh, the turbaned tenor man himself with wah, wah, wah, wah, wah, wah, tenderly. Oh, tenderly. Yes, just turn it over a little bit and slap that bass tenderly. Ah, with Lynn Hope. And we also heard from Sister. Honey, Sister, Girl, Child, Winona Carr, Kai, with Please, Mr. Jailer. Yes, minor key, I believe that's something along the lines of popcorn. And finally, at the top of the set, oh, the man who gave us our national anthem, Mr. Richard Berry and the Pharaohs. You look so good. Oh, yes, you do look so good. And that's right. I'm talking about you here on Backwards.

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2: 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Oh, what a noise that is. That's Dr. Professor John Pollock. He got the Jazz Train every Tuesday from 4 to 5:30.
3: Now, when I get up in the morning and I'm feeling mighty low, there's just one thing that'll pep me up, and I want you all to know. Well, it happens every morning, no

Oh. Where am I? Oh. What happened? Oh. Who turned out the lights? Oh, I'm sorry. It seems as though I'm here in the midst of a typical tropical paradise, wild animal luxury, pure idiot mystery. The infinite indigo of this here imagination. Honey, sister, girl, child, hands on your hips, wagging your head, rolling your neck. Oh, you're soaking in it. Every Saturday morning, it's backwards. WMBR in Cambridge, 88.1, first on your FM dial with yours truly, that fair to middling kahuna. Oil, hey, I got some songs to tell you about as we finish up the set with There He Is Again. Bless his pea-picking heart, old Tennessee Ernie Ford, along with that cow boogie girl herself. Oh, that ain't no cow. That's Ella Mae Morse with the Morse code. Did-did-did-did-did-did-did. And that false-hearted girl. Seems as though she was a vamp in him. Yeah, Tennessee Ernie and Ella Mae are immediately preceded by Mr. Roy Lanham. Yeah, he's picking a gang of it there on his guitar. He's got the Lanham Boogie. It's positively eponymous. And right before that, Jerry Irby. That's right. Irby, and he's got a cup of coffee and a cigarette. And you know how we feel about that. It's a whole protein, like kale, spinach and kale, and Wheeler and Woolsey, and coffee and a cigarette. There they are, together again. That ain't no cow. And finally, at the top of the set, yes, back to the Dirty 30s, 1935 on the Bluebird record label. Milton Brown and his musical, magical, mildly, wildly hallucinogenic brownies, a whole pan of them, and they're thinking about you. That's you. You and that there false-hearted girl here on Backwoods.

0: Hello, I'm Charlie Colhase, host of Research and Development, now heard on Mondays here on WMBR. 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
1: That's right. Oh, Charlie, we just about missed it. That's Research and Development every, what is it, every Monday from 2 to 4, immediately following... The Mark Francis Ice Cream Truck Novelty Show Radio Pro. Oh, you know.

Up. Up. Yeah. Oh. Oh. The drums are rolling. And the trains are traveling here on Backwoods every Saturday. Oh, stop it. Every Saturday morning from 10 to 12 WMBR in Cambridge. Yours truly, John Funky, yes, guilty. And here are all the songs that we just played in the past several moments as we finish up with, oh, yes, Excelsior, you fatheads, yes. The radio monologist who, yes. Well, whatever. He shaped my youth then and again. It's Gene Shepherd. No, not that Gene Shepherd. I'm talking about that hillbilly Shantusi. Gene Shepherd with some sad singing and slow riding and dropping G's, adding apostrophes. Yep. So, and with a Slim Pickens dropping, watch it with that knife. So, and then right before that, oh, yes, Joe Mathis. Joe Mathis, he's picking a gang of it too, yeah. Oh, with the instrumental entitled Laurie Ann. I wonder if that's some way dedicated to Miss Laurie Collins. Yes, seems as though she has a love problem. And we also heard from Jimmy Skinner. That's right, Skinner. Now with Cornelia Otis Skinner, and there's Jimmy Skinner, and he's got four walls, a floor and a ceiling. Now that's living. Oh, you have arrived. And finally, at the top of the set, Claude Sweet. Oh, and he is. Claude Sweet right there. Oh, and False Hearted Girl. Once again, rockabilly style here on Backwoods. And oh, I'm going to lay out for a little while. Let me just allow this gentleman to take over.

It just passed 11 o'clock. You are listening to WMBR in Cambridge, 88.1, first on your FM dial, a community service of the Massachusetts Institute of Technology. Welcome once again to what we often refer to as being the second half of the show we call Backwards. That's the one that brings you the best in vintage rock and roll, country, western, rhythm and blues with a little, to get you through the weekend. I come before you with the meager props, the wardrobe, the plaid suit, the straw boater perched upon my noggin, high button shoes, flowered cravat, display handkerchief, malacca cane beneath my arm, allowing me to perform a Piccadilly stroll with a monkey stick, make way, hasten, huzzah, as I toss down a little sand on the floor for the old soft shoe, hot chow razzmatazz. We got the wacky antics, the Xena hijinks, the madcap escapades, the shameless shenanigans, or the malicious mischief, the ranting, the raving, the jabbering, gesticulating, drunk, disorderly, polymorphous perversity, alliterative alacrity with a man of infinite resource and sagacity. Oh, my best beloved, you best believe. Oh, it's yours truly, John Funky. Thank you so much. Oh, a resounding ovation, an ovating resoundment of thank you. You're very nice to do that. And let me attach the high frequency leads, the electrodes, just your hypnotic. I still got songs to tell you about as we finish up that set with Danny Overby, or is it overbearing, according to what is that, spell check or his face? Danny Overby, I'm tired of being tossed around. That goes for me, too. Right before that, Ike Turner, the instrumental, focusing on his left-hand boogie-woogie piano playing loosely, also known as the Wild One. And finally, at the top of the set, there is Mr. Eddie Jones. You might know him as Guitar Slim, and that's what he came to tell you all about. He's Guitar Slim. I'm Guitar Slim here on Backwards. Oh, hey, how about attaching those high-frequency leads to the electrodes? Just hypnotically. I got a weather forecast for you today, August 22nd, the year 2026. Saturday, temperatures going up to 75 degrees, 65 degrees for the overnight, 70% chance of rain. Sunday, 78 for the high, 66 for the overnight, 80% chance of rain, and 100% chance of yours truly saying, Binky, Helen, Judd, Cuddly, Wuddly, Juddly, how much is he worth? Nate, Lauren, Gary, and Holly, they're in Salem. Mike, he's from Medford. Peter, he's from Malden. Sonny's from Malden. Oh, Cassie and Mark, Allie and Eli, Dominic and Ozda, they are the power couples. Oh, the proud sponsors. The proud Spencers. Oh, yes, Small Change Brewery. Blakeney Metalworks, Bird and Hand Tattoo, the Phantom Carpenter, a whole other place. Round at the end, high in the middle, is the Matt Zim, Shady Dave, Phyllis, Kenji from JP, listener number 15, Michael J. Louie with the Decades, Twisted Jacket, Stereo Waynes, and of course, Karen in Iowa. And the number to call for requests, comments, questions. We still don't have one, but I must insist. Please don't leave me. Oh, please don't leave me here on Backwards.

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1: Please stand clear of the track. Thank you. Yes. Oh, yes. Tops in the racket. Racket. All the noise for the girls and boys. Ah, the gals and pals, the dads and lads, the cats and kittens. Oh, it seems as though they've lost their mittens. But I ain't quitting. No, my pledge to you. Oh, I shall continue to raise, yes, 17, count them, 17 taps of H-E double hockey sticks right here, where speed is the creed. It's a hot rod hullabaloo backwards, yes, every Saturday morning from 10 to 12 WMBR in Cambridge, yes. With yours truly, the hostess with the mostest, spawn of the devil's trumpets and strombones, John Bonet, Berlusconi. Oh, I got the songs to tell you about. I have the songs that I am going to back announce as we finish up the set with Billy Lamont. Ah, yes. Barris Whitfield's next-door neighbor back in Newark there with the country boy. Oh, shut up, and shut up so we can hear Ike and Tina Turner. There's Tina Turner with the puppy love. That ain't no puppy. Right before that, who did it first? Who did it better, Ike Turner or Benny Sharp? That's right, Benny Sharp with the St. Louis Sunset Twist. Is that a twist, right? Oh no, like that. Yeah, that's it. Twist. And with Benny Sharp, sure sounds like Prancing by Ike Turner. But then right before that, The Price is Right, so come on down. Lloyd Price, back in New Orleans with the heavy dreams, the only kind I have. And finally, at the top of the set, there he is again. That's Antoine Domino. Please don't leave me. Woo-woo, woo-woo. And I'll say it again. Please don't leave me here on Backwoods.

0: all come with me here to the magical, musical, mystical marketplace known as Backwoods. Every Saturday morning from 10 to 12, WMBR in Cambridge. An embarrassment of embarrassments brought to you by yours truly, Ustad Junzi Wunzi Fungi. Enough of that. I've had it. Yeah, I've had it. The Long Island sound. There it is. Yes, the bell notes. Back in 1957, I've had it. I've had it up to here. I'm telling you, give me a kiss. Oh, and right before that, yes, it was Ray Hudson and the Western Rhythmers, the instrumental entitled Jackhammer. Oh, Jackhammer. That's it. Again, my stripper name. And right before that, of course, is Jackie Lee Cochran, my other stripper name. They're with Georgia Lee Brown. Yes, Georgia Lee Cochran with Jackie Lee Brown. Anyway, it is a wonderful selection. And it's available in that fabulous motion picture, The Exiles. Have you ever seen it? Well, I recommend it. Georgia Lee Brown. The mystical street lights and everything. And we also heard from the Alabama Kid. He's just a kid, and he's got a rockin' jalopy. And finally, at the top of the set, Shiver Me Timbers with Johnny Burnett and his rock and roll trio. I'm so glad we had this time together. And please don't leave me. Baby, please don't go, because apparently we have a few more songs to play. So don't, please don't leave me. And don't shine me on here on Backwoods.
1: Shine me on then, baby.

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I mean, I'm going that way. 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
1: Oh, a muted buzzard. 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And the bartender picked up a phone. And as he talked into it, his eyes ran along the faces at the bar. He nodded to the mouthpiece, replaced it on its cradle, and he walked down to where he and the blonde sat. Oh, the blonde downed her drink and slid off the bar stool. Automatically, she reached up, tucked in a few stray tendrils of hair on her head, and checked the result with a pocket mirror. When she was satisfied, she turned to him and said,
2: "Got a peanut?"
1: That's right. You got a peanut? Because she's got the tendrils of hair right here on backwards. Every Saturday morning from 10 to 12 WMBR in Cambridge. Yours truly, Johnsley, Wansley, Funky, along with the Midnighters. We're going to jump, jive, and harmonize. And at the top of the set, Frankie and the Del Stars. Don't Shine Me On. Part two. Whoa. Oh, don't shine me on right now, because it seems as though something's got a hold on me. I believe it's that Holy Ghost here on Backwoods.

0: Bye-bye.
1: Bye-bye. Oh. Oh, the quarter old clock on the wall. It's time for yours truly to anchor the premises, strike the bricks, hit the pavement, agitate the gravel, make like mint jelly, and take it on the lamb. Honey, sister, girl, child, I am so out of here. Another edition of Backwoods comes crashing, to a halt. But we want to thank you all for listening. Congratulations to the ticket winners that might have been. Big shouts, big thanks to Miss Angel and Grant, as always. And how about those fabulous songs we've been selecting and listening to? Miss Etta James Peaches right there with, oh, is something got a hold of me? Oh, it must be that Holy Ghost. That's right. Casper, the Holy Ghost, with the Swanee Quintet. How I love you, how I love you, my dear old Swanee Quintet. And yes, please join us throughout the week. WMBR in Cambridge, 88.1, first on your FM dial, broadcasting day and night. And of course, yes, it's a promise and a threat. Backwoods shall return next week. Yes, tired, hackneyed, formulaic, predictable, all wrapped up in a contrived party atmosphere. Oh, won't that be nice? Yeah, we'll see you then. Until then, yes, keep it locked. Oh, locked. Hey, lock it right there, okay? Oh, we'll keep it sprung, and we'll see you then on Backwoods, the show with Shake Appeal. See y'all next week. Bye-bye.

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so far away. At least you can in about a day. If the rain keeps from the sky, south winds don't blow sand in my eyes. Check some water cause my horse is

You are tuned in to WMBR in Cambridge. This is the Hot Rat Sessions. My name is Abby, and I'm starting to lose some steam. You guys don't know this, but I decided to pre-record a bunch of these in one day. Actually, I've decided to pre-record a bunch of these shows after I did my last Breakfast of Champions, i.e., I've been recording shows and doing shows since 8 a.m. and at least on my end, it's 2:46.

which I also love. Who's it by? Capability Brown. Couldn't pick, but I listened to one more when I was younger, i.e. 2 years ago. Before that, we had Sonata in Z by Fusion Orchestra from the 1973 album Skeleton in Armor. And at the top of the show, we had Passing Years by Main Horse from their 1971 self-titled album. Joyous. Let's keep on moving. I don't know how many more of these I can do. I think if I can do another one after this, I'll be impressed with myself. But that's nothing for you to worry about, darling. You just sit back and relax. Because up next, we're getting into Shadows, in parentheses, It's You, by Flash. It's WMBR in Cambridge.

0: 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You're tuned in to WMBR in Cambridge. Stay tuned for King Ghidra. Surely someone's ought to be doing it, right? Yeah. Place your bets.
1: 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This is King Ghidra. I'm Brandon, and I'm pre-recording today. But I will be answering texts at 617-253-8810. 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

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This is WMBR in Cambridge. I'm Brandon, and I am still answering texts at 617-253-8810, although I am not live, I'm pre-recorded. 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

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We are at the end of today's King Ghidra. I hope you will enjoy. 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Up next, we have Sue with Oral Fixation. 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

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This is Oral Fixation. I am Sue. This is a pre-recorded program, but I am on live texting with you this afternoon at 617-253-8810. I really don't have that much to chat about today. Yeah, the weather is still crazy with tornadoes in New York City and pouring rainstorms and floods everywhere. Here, we're watching all the rainstorms go by and wishing it would rain a little more on the greater Boston area because we're still having a drought. Speaking of crazy, the government is, well, I'm not even going to go there. Every time I look at the news, my blood pressure goes up about 50 points, which is very unhealthy. So today, I think it's going to be more rock, less talk. In the background, we are listening to excerpts from the latest release from Imperfect Pyramid. Imperfect Pyramid 2, it's a project of Dr. Space along with a Scottish musician named Rob Lawson. I'll start off the show today with Loose Lips. They will have a four-track EP coming out in September. It will be called Love You EP, and this one is Remember, We Love You.

I started off the show today with the band Loose Lips. That one was called Remember We Love You. It comes off a forthcoming EP on Dig Records called Love You EP. Followed by Graham Day and the Forefathers from Good Things out on Damaged Goods Records in 2019. And that one was called Sucking Out My Insides. We heard from the band Omens after that, who came from Denver, Colorado. A release on Hipsville Records in 2005 called Destroy the ESP. And that one was called I Lost My Mind. There are so many songs about I lost my mind, I'm losing my mind. I should do a whole show of I Lost My Mind songs. Omens were followed by Dr. Speck's Optical Illusion, going back to 1967, a band from New Orleans, and a single on the Flambeau Records label. We heard the song She's the One, followed by Chelsea, the track Urban Kids from No Escape out on IRS Records in 1980. And I just found out that their first guitarist was Billy Idol. How did I not know that all these years? After Chelsea, we ended off with the band Wine Lips out of Toronto. They have a new one called TV Dinner, and that track was called Leech. And I'll start off the next set with the band Ghost Patterns out of London, a self-released digital track. It will be on a forthcoming album. It's called Silhouette.

I just ended off that set with a band called The Parlor. They're from Albany, New York. It's a husband and wife duo. And they are self-releasing a double album called Sun by Day, Moon by Night, coming out in just a few weeks. That track was called The Sacred is the Sweetest. Before The Parlor was Jetman Jet Team, the track Rainbow Party, which was a two-track release on St. Marie Records from 2014. Before Jetman Jet Team, we heard from the Televibes, who are out of Boston. Something they put out in 2018 called Everything is Everywhere. It was an EP, the song After the Dawn. The EP was actually the B-side of the Major Drones album, which they put out the same year. But on the album, it's just one 20-plus minute long track. And on this EP, it's all split up into the actual tracks. Before the Televibes was the band Avers from Empty Light and the song White Horses. Luxembourg Signal did Atomic Number 10 from their Bluefield release. And we did start off with Ghost Patterns, a single track called Silhouette, self-released, something that will be on their full length coming out in the fall. And I'll start off the next set with Memo PST from their new In the Red release called Eternal Actors. This one is Blown Away.

Memo PST started off that set. The track was called Blown Away. It comes off their new In the Red release called Eternal Actors. And then Cadaver with Lord of the Sky from the Berlin album came out on Nuclear Blast Records in 2015. They were followed by The Attack and Feel Like Flying, a song from 1968. It comes off a collection called About Time, the definitive mod pop collection, 1967-68, put out by RPM Records in 2006. We did hear from the Zulus after that from their self-titled Green World Records release from 1985, and Gotta Have Faith. And we ended off with a band called Public Opinion out of Denver, Colorado. Second band I'm playing today from Denver, Colorado. Something that came out on Side One Dummy Records. It's new. It's called The Curse of Public Opinion. That one was Balloon Man Running.

In small numbers, they're quite harmless. But they can multiply without warning and assault you. Beware the decibel, exposing yourself to more than 85 decibels of sound for a prolonged period of time can cause gradual hearing loss. That's a loud kitchen blender, power tools, a lawnmower, rock music with headphones, rock music without headphones. 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You only have two ears. 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

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This is Oral Fixation. I am Sue. I'm with you live texting at 617-253-8810, but this is a pre-recorded program. My playlist is going up at track-blaster.com. And I will give you the garden report. Everything has been quite abundant this year. I have more tomatoes, cucumbers, and green beans than I know what to do with. The peppers are still giving us peppers, but everything is starting to slow down and come to the end now as it is getting into later August. So I think we've had the end of our cucumbers, the end of the green beans, and I have some tomatoes out there. Hopefully they will ripen. And I'm thinking about reseeding. So if we have a nice warm fall, I'm going to put in some new broccoli and some new cucumbers, and we'll see what comes up. If it stays nice and warm and sunny, perhaps I'll have a second round of crops. And I'll start off the second hour of the show with the band The On and Ons, a new release called Come On In, and this one is To Die For.

I started off the second hour with the On and Ons. They're from Sydney, Australia, a new release called Come On In. And that one was called To Die For. After that, the soundtrack of our lives did a track called Carmageddon, coming off a collection called Golden Greats Number 1, which was a collection out on Little W Records in 2011. But in looking up the track, it was apparently part of a FIFA sports soundtrack collection from 2004. That's what I found out. If you know more, let me know, because I am curious. I couldn't find anything else about it. They were followed by Salem 66 out of the local area, an album called Frequency and Urgency out on Homestead Records in 1987. That one was Postcard. We heard 28th Day and 25 Pills from a self-titled album from 1985 on a label called Bring Out Your Dead. And we ended off with Farfisa, their new one called Cosmodrome, and the track Parthenon. Up next, Parts and Labor from their new one called Set of All Sets.

I just ended off with Odyssey Cult, their new one, Volume 3, which is coming out this weekend, but it didn't come out in time for me to get another track to play on this show. So we heard one of the two pre-release tracks. That one was Back to the Cave. Before that, a band from Chicago called Verma, an album called Sunrunner, which came out in 2014, and a track, Regolith. Eddie Current, Suppression Ring before that. Which Way to Go from the Primary Colors album on Goner Records from 2008. We did hear Mazzy Star with Ghost Highway from She Hangs Brightly out in 1991. And new music from Parts and Labor started off the set from a release called Set of All Sets, that one, Parallel Tracks. And I'll start off the final set with The Senses, their new one on Lost in Time Records called Can't Beat. This one is Illusions.

0: I started off the final set with the Senses. The song Illusions from Can't Beat, new one out on Lost in Time Records. And then the Len Price 3 did a track called Dr. G, came off of Rent-A-Crowd, which Wicked Cool Records put out in 2007. It was their second release of many releases. We heard from the Satelliters after that, You've Gotta Hurt Me, something out on Soundflat Records in 2017, and I'm going to try to pronounce this. The album was Zastethomalix, which is a made-up word blending all the members or pieces of the members' first names. We heard from the Moving Sidewalks, their most well-known song, 99th Floor. Came out in 1967. It's on a zillion compilations. Moving Sidewalks were from Houston, Texas. And then after the Moving Sidewalks broke up because half the band got drafted, the other two members went on to form ZZ Top. Acid Baby Jesus did O Aurelia from a self-titled slovenly release. Then we ended off with new music from Death Valley Girls. Message from the Venus Flower, coming off a forthcoming new album out in October called Welcome to Earth. In the background, we've been listening to excerpts from Imperfect Pyramid, Imperfect Pyramid 2. My playlist is up at track-blaster.com. This has been Oral Fixation. I am Sue. Lisa's here next with the James Dean Death Car Experience. 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

478.5 is the wavelength of blue. 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

Mercury's mini-eyed measurer explores an atom with room to spare, can survive within a fraction.

You are tuned to WMBR Cambridge. The James Dean Death Car Experience here in the studio. Where I'm trying to set my levels because we have louder bed music today. This is the band Kalamata. I think they're from Greece. Should probably look that up. Anyway, this record they have out, it's called Xenosign. And we'll be playing in the background. And also extremely loudly in my headphones as well. But I will push through. Okay. I think I can finally hear myself talk. Let me tell you what you just heard. We just heard from the band Waving Blue from a 2023 release called Still Close. We heard Don't Wanna Waste. Before that, Pale Blue Eyes brought us New Boots from their The Park record from last year. And then before Pale Blue Eyes, we had one of these old but new things. Rabbit's Wedding, a track called Nuns in the Vicarage. This is off a record that's been re-released. It's actually an EP that's been re-released. Originally came out in 1986. Band out of originally Perth and then Sydney. And they haven't been around for decades, but we've reissued their EP in Truth About Road. And I haven't reissued it, but someone with the resources did. And now I have a copy. And now we have all heard it. Nuns in the Vicarage. From Rabbit's Wedding. For that, the band Dumb One, D-U-M-1, from Oakland. You heard them do Hiding a Fool from their new On a Dime record. And we started off with the Zodiac doing Virgo, the Perceptual Perfectionist, because we're right on the cusp of when birthdays are going to be in the Virgo astrological sign. So if you are a Virgo, happy birthday to you. And now the Garden Report. The dry weather continues to take its toll. It's overcast and yucky out today. But there's no rain falling from the sky, so I had to go out and water everything again anyway. And, you know, me and my hose just can't keep up when it doesn't rain for like 3 weeks in a row. And now we're in a race with the tomato plants. Whether the tomatoes are going to grow to full size or not before the plant dies back. We got lots of yellow leaves. Plants are on their last legs. And as long as the tomatoes get to full size, I can ripen them off the vine. But it's going to be a race whether the tomatoes can make it to that point. This wasn't a good year for tomatoes in my backyard. Other people with better growing conditions had bumper crops, but not me. And now, of course, the focus is now on the transitioning of all the house plants to back in the house. Usually I wouldn't be thinking about it this early, but we're going to New Zealand for 3 weeks, starting the last week of September through the second week of October.
And that second week of October is where things get dicey, that, you know, you could have a frost in there if it gets cold. If it was a week earlier, I chance leaving everything out. But now I have to bring it all in before the last week of September. And I have ideas for a new lighting system because I have a lot of really big, well, not a lot, a handful of old plants, like decades old plants that are no sizable. They don't fit on the plant shelves. They sit on the floor and I don't have a really good way to get them enough light. Until this year, I have an idea. I'm not going to tell everyone until I actually am sure that this is an idea that's going to work. So stay tuned, future garden updates. And, my whole collection seems to be moving towards succulents, Gerbera daisies, and coleus. A lot of coleus. And I got my two types of coleus. I got the ones that are fancy coleus that you pay money for, that you have to take cuttings from them. And then everything else, which you can just throw some seeds in. So I'm in the process of letting everything go to seed. You know, the boring coleus flowers are everywhere. I gotta wait until I make sure that they've been, because, you know, kind of want to cut them back. But you gotta wait until all the flowers go by, because you gotta make sure that all those bees get in there to pollinate it. And then you gotta give it a little time for the seeds to actually form. And I got to reach over here because I did not figure out continuous play yet. There we go. All right. Back to waiting patiently for all the coleus seeds to actually form. And each consecutive year, because, like, as soon as all the coleus start going, because even the fancy coleus will go to seed. And once that starts going to seed, then things get really interesting. Because the bees are on every other coleus plant, and they bring their pollen over to every other coleus plant, and there's a bazillion of them. So everybody gets everybody else's pollen. And as I found out this year, you get lots of really interesting coleus plants. If you just have everything cross-mixed with everything else. So going forward, I'll take cutting of the plant I want to keep going that I can't grow from seed, and then all the rest, just a crapshoot. Some have really big leaves, some have little leaves, some have curly leaves, some are green, some are red, some are pink, some are yellow. Okay. And then, of course, you have to make sure that they're in an open container so that they don't get moldy once you cut everything off. So I just have big Tupperware, put it on a bookshelf, and leave it there for months. And then in February, pull it back out. Growing season starts. All right. Enough about the plants. We're going to move on to our next set. We're going to start it with Londe Hecht, artist out of the UK. This is a new record called Lucky Now. We're going to hear a track called Favorite Pair of Shoes. And I should mention that we did get infiltrated with footwear in this show. So be prepared for the footwear invasion. This is Londe Hecht.

You are tuned to WMBR Cambridge, the James Dean Death Car Experience, where we just heard another set of music. Finished it up with Arc Welder going back to 1990. Actually, I think it was maybe even before that, for the track Left. And I have down here that the record was Jacket Made in Canada, but I think that particular track was off an earlier EP originally. And then when they finally released Jacket Made in Canada, they included a whole bunch of those on the CD. And I can't tell you what format it's in now. I bought my copy 36 years ago and have not bothered to keep up with how it's being released or re-released. But it was a fine record to begin with. Anyway, before Arc Welder, we had Dead Beat Beat. This is off a new record of theirs, band from Detroit, with a record called From Here to Ohio. Heard the track Pink Dust, new from Dead Beat Beat. Before that, Illuminati Hotties. Great song called Cheap Shoes. I've always disliked their band name. Way before Illuminati Hotties, we had something quick from Static Signals. Let's see if I can find a minor. Here we go. So there are many bands called Static Signals. We are talking about the one from Nova Scotia here. This is a full-length record called Out of Sight. We heard the track Stop Go from Static Signals. For that, Shoes, just plain old Shoes, Too Late. And I always like playing that because it's one of the finest examples of 70s power pop that exists in my humble opinion. My opinions are always very humble. They may be loud, but they're humble. Before Shoes, we had Lande Hecht doing Favorite Pair of Shoes from her Lucky Now record, recently released. As I mentioned earlier, the bed music by Kalamata. Record called Xenosign. It's their third release. And this band, the way they title their songs is that it's a full-length release, but these are all really long instrumentals, so there's only five of them. And each track has a single word as its title. So if you read them off in order, you get There Is No Coming Back. Ominous. We're listening to the track entitled No right now. Anyhow, I'm going to move on because I had a long garden break. And what do I have next? Tokyo Police Club. This is another one of those footwear tracks infiltrating the show. From their 2010 record, Champ, we're going to hear Boots of Danger. Wait Up from Tokyo Police Club.

You are tuned to WMBR Cambridge, the James Dean Death Car Experience. We are now in the second half of the show. And we finished up that last set with High Control Group. Let's see if I can find my notes here. It's a band out of Melbourne, Australia. They have a full-length record out called Limited Hangout. We heard Let the Light. New from High Control Group. Before that, a band called Sugar, but it's S.U.G.A.R. If you wanted to do the searchy thing on that. Anyway, they have a new record out. A full-length record entitled simply 3. And that's in Roman numerals if you're doing a searchy thing on that one as well. And with the track we heard was Friend or Foe, new from Sugar. Before Sugar, we're actually from Berlin, I should mention that. So especially not to get them confused with the other Sugar that didn't have all the dots in their name. That was not from Berlin. Anyhow, before Sugar, Prolapse did Return of Shoes from the Italian Flag. Before that, Sputnik and New Boots. Start off with Tokyo Police Club from their Champ record, Boots of Danger, Wait Up. And we'll see how many tracks I can play from this next set. I'm going to start off with Swerve Driver because I went to go see Swerve Driver this past week. And a couple things that, you know, seemed, you know, two big takeaways that I had was that, first, if I had actually gone to see them play back in their heyday, back in like the early 90s, I would have got the same show. Because you just could tell there was no difference between what they would have been and what they were. They had the guitars, they had all the pedals. They had that whole shoegazer attitude of sitting there and staring at your shoes, or in this case, the pedals. They probably would have had a better drummer back then, because it's just the two original guys and then bass player and drummer that they tour with. Second thing was that whoever did the production on the Swerve Driver EPs, the first three that came out, and the first record, was absolutely masterful because their vocalist simply cannot sing. I mean, not a note. It was really distracting. And their first EPs came out before Auto-Tune. And whoever got, maybe they just had to retake it like 100 times before he sang it in tune. But he didn't have 100 times during this show. He had once. And he was often unsuccessful. But anyhow, it was still Swerve Driver. They did play the whole Sunset. Or the whole Rays, sorry, Sunset is a track off it I used to play. They played the whole Rays album. And then in the encore, they did some other stuff. They did not do this song I'm going to play, which is tragic because, well, it's tragic to me because it's one of my favorite Swerve Driver songs. Was not done. They did all the rest of them that I liked, but not this one. So now, from the Son of Mustang Ford EP from 1990... Here is Kill the Superheroes from Swerve Driver.

You are tuned to WMBR Cambridge, James Dean Death Car Experience. And I got three songs in that last set. Finished it up with a couple instrumentals, actually. The last one that we heard was by the band Cave off their Psychic Summer record from 2019. We heard the track Gam. Before Cave, we had Lay Big Bird from their latest record. We actually heard the title track from their latest record, Ruin Everything. And we started off with Swerve Driver and Kill Superheroes, going back to 1990s, Son of Mustang Ford. And as I was listening to that, it occurred to me that maybe the reason they didn't play that one is because they probably needed a better drummer. Anyhow, it's time for cheese. And I did think of a new theme, so we're not going to do that right now. It'll be a while because I got to get rid of all the Insanoflex songs first, but probably in a few weeks, maybe end of the year, we will eventually end the Insanoflex, but not now. We got an Insanoflex track here going back to 1984. Oh, and this one is so cheesy. So not only can you bop around the room, you can flap your arms too, because we got the time here. And this one is The Bird, our cheese of the week.

just process, cause I can't feel. Yeah, I can't feel. It's just too much, I can't feel anymore.

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You are tuned to WMBR Cambridge, where we are finishing up the James Dean Death Car Experience. And we just heard from Datura 4. It's all one word, not Datura Space 4. Datura 4, band out of Perth, Australia, led by Dom Mariani. And they have a new record out called High on the Low Brow. We heard a track from it called Under a Rock. Before that, the band Traum. This is the Traum from Germany. There's several Traums. Anyway, this is from their self-titled record. Came out in 2024. We heard Shoe Shine. Or that Darker My Love from their self-titled record. We heard Helium Heals. For Darker My Love, we had Dog Day doing Dark Side. From their 2024 release, a t-shirt with writing on it. Los Chicos brought us new shoes, and I think that's the last shoe song I'm going to mention today. It was from their Launching Rockets album. Before Los Chicos, a band called Horinami. They're from London. They have a new EP out called Nothing Happens. We heard the track Fun. And we started off with our cheese of the week, The Time, doing The Bird. Our bed music today, which is very rockin', it's brought to us courtesy of Kalamata. They're actually from Germany. I think I announced that they were from elsewhere, but they are from Germany. They have a record out called Xenosign, came out earlier this year, and we've been listening to it in the background. And that's all I got for you today. Sue will be doing Space is Deep this coming Wednesday, 2 to 4 p.m. Be sure to stay tuned for that. Or I should say, re-tune in for that. If you're going to stay tuned, what you're going to get is Heather D, because Backpacks and Magazines is coming up right after The Death Car ends here on WMBR Cambridge. And I'm just going to let this Kalamata song play out, because it's awesome.

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My name is Heather D. This is Backpacks and Magazines. We're going to start tonight off with a new one from Fontaines, D.C. I'm absolutely loving this track. This is Marianne. Stay tuned.